0: wish you heart. The general wants someone with your experience.
1: I don't know whether to feel flattered or not.
0: What exactly are you looking for?
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0: 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No joke, Jerry. I wish you heart. The general wants someone with your experience.
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1: Jump in.

meters. It won't fit in one SUV. Nah. SOS. Somebody rescue me. I got too many, and I got. They could last me the next 2 weeks. Alright. That's.

resistance of my agency illusion to attempting to buy a full license about fitness.